Hey, buddy. I've been trying to reach you. I'm at the gas station, waiting for the band to pick me up. I woke up while looking a cleaning lady in the eye and saw my tired eyes look back at me. I can't remember how I got here. 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